Is someone listening? Okay. Let me tell you the story of that guy. First you loved, then you promised, was losing control, crazy night, intense.

0: and discipline remains mercifully.
1: Yes, and mind you, death is far nonsense.
0: Yeah.
1: No, it isn't.
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